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1: 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Come rain, shine, whatever the weather, get everyone reaching for just one more.
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1: Would you dance if I asked you to dance? 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

From Dune to Denny Lonehead, this is Central FM. I know you moved on to someone new. Hope life is beautiful. 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
2: The top stories this hour. Downing Street's again criticised those it says are trying to stir up division on Britain's streets. US Vice President J.D. Vance has waded in on the debate around murdered student Henry Novak, blaming an invasion of migrants. The US president insists the situation with Iran is going well despite strikes from both sides during the ceasefire. America's Central Command says it's shot down a number of Iranian drones heading towards the Strait of Hormuz. Iran's Revolutionary Guard says it's retaliated by firing missiles at US bases in Kuwait and Bahrain. It's just hours after Donald Trump told the NBC's Meet the Press he's totally destroyed the Iranian military.
3: Most of the drone factories have been knocked out, most of the launching pads have been knocked out, and most of the missile manufacturing areas have been knocked out, but they still have capacity. Maybe 21-22% of their missiles. It's a lot of missiles, but it's not what it was when we first attacked.
2: A new tool which colour codes parts of the body during surgery has been used in the UK for the first time. The Eureka system helps doctors as they protect or dissect different parts of the anatomy. A service of remembrance will be held later to mark the 82nd anniversary of the D-Day landings. Troops landed on the beaches of northern France on the 6th of June 1944 in what's seen as a key moment in the defeat of the Nazis. Defence Secretary John Healey spoke at last year's event.
4: The responsibility to safeguard D-Day's legacy of freedom rests today with us. So let us give everlasting honour to our Normandy veterans, for whom the longest day never ended.
2: The Princess Royal's son, Peter Phillips, will get married in Gloucestershire later. Members of the royal family are expected at the private ceremony in Kemble. And England haven't automatically qualified for the Women's World Cup after being thrashed 4-0 by Spain. They'll have to beat the result of the Spanish next week if they want to avoid the playoffs. And that's the latest from Sky News.
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0: From Doon to Denny Lonehead, this is Central FM. 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
7: A memorial is being held this afternoon for a 16-year-old boy who died near Callander. Charlie Noble, who was a pupil at Denny High School, passed away at Bracklin Falls last Thursday. Family and friends will release red, white and blue balloons at the Gala Park in Dunipace at 5pm. America's Central Command says it shot down four Iranian one-way attack drones that were heading towards the Strait of Hormuz, as well as several radar sites. It says the drones were an immediate threat to maritime traffic in the region. Iran's Revolutionary Guard says it's retaliated by firing missiles at US bases in the region. Taxi fares across Falkirk will rise by 7% later this year. It'll cost £2.20 per mile from November. A Falkirk Council report says it's due to rising fuel prices caused by the Iran war. Drivers heading on the M80 are being warned to expect disruption. A contraflow system will be in operation overnight at weekends between junctions 7 and 8 until the middle of July. There will also be a reduced speed limit, with journeys expected to take longer than usual. And Scotland take on Bolivia tonight in their warm-up match ahead of their long-awaited return to the World Cup. Teams will meet in New Jersey as Steve Clarke has one last chance to look at his players in a match situation.
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7: Cloudy and rainy this morning across the Forth Valley and much of today. Highs of 16. That's the latest. I'm Sarah McCallum.
5: So then, Saturday morning across the Forth Valley. Hiya, this is Stuart. Got me until 10 o'clock today. Let's start things off with Little Mix and a classic hit from The Clash.
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song. Saturday morning then, across the Forth Valley, this is Central FM, Little Mix, No More Sad Songs, and a song I've not heard in a good wee while from The Clash. Should I stay or should I go? I'm not quite 100% sure. You can work that one out for yourself. This is Stuart taking care of things until 10 o'clock this morning. We'll get to some Sheryl Crow locked in the next wee while, and this is Sabrina Carpenter. It's Espresso, Central FM.

0: It's an interview that Sheryl Crow has done over the last wee while at stateside, and basically saying she is no longer really a pop star. She's now a house mum, taking the kids to the school, to football practice, all that sort of stuff. And when she hears her songs on the radio, especially when the kids are listening, they sort of look at her and say, you are still a pop star, mum. But she doesn't think she is. There's a change. We do you good at Central FM. We'll get latest news headlines and sport on the way for you shortly. And before that, some Ella Henderson. And remember that Wednesday? That was a long, hot summer. Yeah, Girls Aloud will sing about that next.
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0: Their homage to Frankie Valli and the Four Seasons, a brilliant Matt Conn, and there's Begging at Central FM. The tune's coming up before 8 o'clock this morning from Matrice Rushton. Also some Primal Scream. Let's hope to get latest news headlines in sport just after 7:30.
1: The leader of Clackmannanshire Council says she's grateful the First Minister alongside the Justice Secretary visited streets affected by ground movements in Colesnaughton yesterday. Hundreds of people have been told to leave, with 97 homes evacuated as a result. A memorial's being held later for a 16-year-old boy who died near Callander. Family and friends of Charlie Noble will release balloons at the Gala Park in Dunipace at 5 p.m. And drivers heading on the M80 are being warned to expect disruption, and overnight contraflow will be in place between junctions 7 and 8.
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1: Scotland face Bolivia in their final World Cup warm-up game in New Jersey tonight. It's the last match before they play Haiti in Boston next Sunday in their Group C opener. And 28 years on from Scotland's last appearance at the tournament, Captain Andy Robertson says it's thrilling to be in the USA.
3: It's not easy to get to a World Cup. I think we've proven that with how long it's took us to get there since 1998. But the fact that you're one of 26 going to represent your country in the biggest stage, it's a real proud moment.
1: It's understood Martin O'Neill has agreed terms to become the permanent manager of Celtic on a one-year deal. The 74-year-old had two interim spells in charge at Parkhead last season, guiding them to the Scottish Premiership title on the final day. The United Rugby Championship playoff semi-finals take place today, with Glasgow taking on Bulls and Leinster facing Stormers. Glasgow have made one change to the side that beat Connacht last weekend, with Gregor Hiddleston coming in for Johnny Matthews at hooker. That's your latest Central FM Sports.
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0: We've heard nothing from Adele over the last wee while. I'm not why. I think she might be going into acting, but nothing seems to have happened. There's Chasing Pavements at Central FM. 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

Who's singing the Men in Black song? Yeah, I know, I know, I know, I know. That was the original, that's what it's taken from. Patrice Rushen and Forget Me Nots across the Forth Valley at Central FM and Primal Scream. Classic rocks before that. I'm Stuart McCafferty. Everything all fine? Saturday morning. Coming up after 8 o'clock, we'll give you details of what's happening on the roads across the Forth Valley. Hopefully things going well. Maybe we've got something planned for the weekend. We'll find out what's going on for you then in a few minutes' time. Also, some classic Amy Winehouse locked in and ready to go. And let's get this on from Ed Sheeran. It's Azizam, Central FM.

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Central

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1: Right now it's 8 o'clock. Let's get the updates from Susan McCallum.
2: The leader of Clackmannanshire Council says they are grateful the First Minister and Justice Secretary visited Coast Norton yesterday. Almost 100 homes have been evacuated in the last fortnight after reports were first made about ground movement. John Swinney and Neil Gray went to the affected area and chaired a meeting with local resilience partners. It's being investigated by the Mining Remediation Authority. Friends and family of a local boy who died near Callander last week are to hold a memorial. 16-year-old Charlie Noble, who was a pupil at Denny High School, passed away at Bracklin Falls last Thursday. Red, white and blue balloons are being released at the Gala Park in Dunipace later. Drivers heading on the M80 are to face disruption over the next few weeks. An overnight contraflow system between junctions 7 and 8 will be in place at the weekend. That's lasting until the middle of July. A reduced speed limit of 40 miles per hour is also in place as part of a major series of road improvement works. And actor Anthony Head, best known for roles in Buffy the Vampire Slayer, Merlin and Ted Lasso, has died at the age of 72. In a statement, his daughters say he suffered complications from pneumonia. They've added their grief is far greater than the hole he has left behind, but they know his legacy will live on.
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2: The odd shower getting heavier across the Forth Valley this morning. Cloudy with highs of 16. That's the latest. I'm Sarah McCallum.
1: Saturday morning across the Forth Valley. Hiya, I'm Stuart McCafferty. So, coming up in the 8 o'clock hour, our breakfast, some years and years, and we'll kick it off with Blur.
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0: Naturally, your entrance is grand. Red carpet rolls out on the side they stand. Worshipping you like a god and like a goddess. Somehow, you remain modest. Flashbulbs pop, paparazzi goes wild. With amazing grace, you walk and smile. They answer to your beck and call. You're flawless, after all.
1: Overqualified for the position. Your dreams see fruition. Me a class on a higher plane.
0: Everyone wants to know your name. Just like perfection.
1: Needs no correction. Like no other. Absolutely.
0: Just like perfection.
1: Needs no correction.

The Ones, and there's Flawless across the Forth Valley at Central FM. And before that, Blur and Country House. There's a thought. I need to check my ticket for the Euro Millions last night. Did I win it? Well, I've got a funny feeling because I'm still here and I've not received any text to say, please check your ticket. Yeah, I don't think I've won. Those are the breaks. Saturday morning, the best I can do is give you some Billy Ray Martin and Years and Years and Shine.

0: Billy Ray Martin and Your Loving Arms at Central FM, the home of Wake Up with Brad and Shaz, back on Monday morning at 6:30. And before 9, I'll tell you how you could be a big cash winner with the team on Monday morning. You'd be walking away with £500. More on that in a wee while, plus tunes from Mariah Carey and Rihanna, and we'll get the details on the roads across the Forth Valley. 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
13: On the roads across the Forth Valley, traffic light this morning with the motorway network moving well and both the Kincardine Bridge and the Clackmannsh Bridge seeing a steady run of traffic. In Stirling, Cornton Road still with water main works, various restrictions there. And in Brighton's just near to the Grange Community Centre, Reading Road also with Scottish Water Works, so allow some extra time here. In Camlan, Telford Square still closed for resurfacing between Simpson Street and the Fleming Gardens. You can call us for an update on Central FM Jamline 0330 838 1031. That's latest. I'm Stuart Watt.
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0: Miss Warble herself. There is a Mariah Carey and Dream Lover across the Forth Valley at Central FM. Train and Belinda Carlisle coming up soon, and we'll find out what's happening. 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
1: The leader of Clackmannanshire Council says she's grateful the First Minister, alongside the Justice Secretary, visited streets affected by ground movements in Colesnaughton yesterday. Hundreds of people have been told to leave, with 97 homes evacuated as a result. A memorial's being held later for a 16-year-old boy who died near Callander. Family and friends of Charlie Noble will release balloons at the Gala Park in Dunipace at 5 p.m. And drivers heading on the M80 are being warned to expect disruption, and overnight contraflow will be in place between junction 7 and 8.
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1: Scotland face Bolivia in their final World Cup warm-up game in New Jersey tonight. It's the last match before they play Haiti in Boston next Sunday in their Group C opener. And 28 years on from Scotland's last appearance at the tournament, captain Andy Robertson says it's thrilling to be in the USA.
3: It's not easy to get to a World Cup. I think we've proven that with how long it's took us to get there since 1998. But the fact that you're one of 26 going to represent your country in the biggest stage, it's a real proud moment.
1: It was a great night for Scotland's women yesterday as they beat Israel 6-0 in the World Cup qualifiers. A hat-trick from Caroline Weir boosted their hopes of getting into the tournament. They next take on Israel on Tuesday. The United Rugby Championship playoff semi-finals take place today, with Glasgow taking on Bulls and Leinster facing Stormers. Glasgow have made one change to the side that beat Connacht last weekend, with Gregor Hiddleston coming in for Johnny Matthews at hooker. And that's your latest Central FM Sports.
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0: if I'm honest, Lady had a thing for back in the day. And let's be honest, guys, we were all in the same boat, weren't you? Yeah, you had the pin up there, a Belinda Carlisle. There's Leave a Light On, and we were hoping as well too, at Central FM. Trained before that, and Drops of Jupiter with some Bryan Adams and Jennifer Lopez, locked and ready to go before 9 o'clock today.
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15: Across Forth Valley, a routine morning on the roads with a good clear run on the M80, M9 and the M876. And at the Kincardine Bridge and the Clack Manch Bridge, there's nothing like to slow you down either. In Stirling, works continue on Cornton Roads. Expect restrictions here in Bainsford Main Street. Still with those Scottish waterworks just near to Burnbank Road. And in Camlin, Telford Square remains closed for resurfacing work. You can call us with an update on the Central FM Jamline 0330 838 1031. That's the latest. I'm Stuart Watt.
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0: thing.
1: Looking absolutely stunning at 56. There's Jennifer Lopez and Love Won't Cost a Thing. And the song that wasn't a hit, but it was for Bryan Adams.
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1: You could be doing just that, waking up and cashing in on Monday morning with Brad and Shaz. £500 up for grabs. 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And you can be playing on Monday morning. 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And it's your chance to wake up and cash in with Ian Gallagher Jewellers and Diamond Merchants, where it's the perfect time to choose your wedding rings with timeless jewellery and diamond expertise at Ian Gallagher Jewellers, Murray Place in Stirling. It could be you bagging that cash on Monday morning. How cool would that be? £500 in the old hipper. All courtesy of Central FM with Wake Up and Cash In as we get on right now. Bruno Mars, this is I Just Might.

0: Bruno Mars and I Just Might at Central FM. That's a bit of a dot, dot, dot at the end, isn't it? That, yeah. 9 o'clock, just a matter of minutes away. We'll get the updates next.
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12: After the First Minister and Justice Secretary visited Port Snodden, the leader of the Lanarkshire Council says she is grateful. Councillor Ellen Forson spoke with John Swinney and Neil Gray as they visited the streets affected by reported ground movement. Nearly 100 homes have been evacuated as a result. It's being investigated by the Mining Remediation Authority. The US and Iran have traded more strikes, with a long-term peace deal looking some way off. Iran's fired ballistic missiles at American bases in Kuwait and Bahrain after the US attacked two coastal radar sites. Taxi fares across Falkirk will rise by 7% later this year. It'll cost £2.20 per mile from November. A Falkirk Council report says it's due to rising fuel prices caused by the war in Iran. And Scotland boss Steve Clarke admitted he can't simply wrap his players in cotton wool as they make final preparations ahead of their opening World Cup match. Just over a week out from their first group game against Haiti,

0: take on Bolivia in a friendly in New Jersey tonight. Clark says his main focus is preparing his players right.
1: Players need minutes, some players need minutes. I need to see one or two players in position on the pitch. And then we've got a week to prepare for the first game. So it's all about preparation. There's no trying to protect players. Injuries, unfortunately, are part and parcel of football. We don't expect any, but you never know.
0: Scotland lost Billy Gilmore to injury last weekend.
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0: Cloudy and rainy this morning across the Forth Valley, continuing for much of today, highs of 16. That's the latest. I'm Sarah McCallum.
3: Final hour of Saturday breakfast here at Central FM. I'm Stuart McCafferty, just ahead of Wolfie at the weekend. We'll chat about what Brian's going to be getting up to. And also, you could be winning big just in time for the World Cup.
2: 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Central.

when they were just plain and simple curiosity. There's Hang On In There, Baby at Central FM, and the Rasmus before that, and In The Shadows. You will not be in the shadows, by the way, if you manage to win this cracking prize. Of course, with the footy not that far away, I'm getting excited. I'm going to America myself. Right? I'm going to the Scotland game, right? Going to the Haiti one in Boston. So really looking so excited and all about it, and hopefully we'll do well. But if you're not going, you can get ready for the summer of football with McMichael's TV and Appliances in Alloa, because we've teamed up with them. We're giving you the chance to win a giant 65-inch 4K Ultra HD QLED TV, so you will not miss one single kick of the ball, which is happening stateside. Whether you're upgrading your matchday setup or creating the ultimate viewing experience at home, it's an incredible TV, and it could be yours. Thing is, it's not just TVs that McMichael's will sort you out. They've got a huge range of home appliances too, from fridges to keep the drinks ice cold, to the stunning TVs ready for match day, with delivery available in time for kickoff. And if you fancy it winning, then all you need to do is head on to centralfm.co.uk, answer the question online, submit it, and you've got a chance of winning that 65-inch 4K Ultra HD QLED TV from the team at McMichael's. Now, the entries for this will close this coming Thursday, 11th of June. So make sure you get your entry in, and you could be a winner. centralfm.co.uk, teaming up with McMichael's TV and Appliances in Alloa, you can be winning that massive 65-inch 4K Ultra HD QLED TV. Good luck on that, and hopefully you're going to be a winner with Central FM.

0: see you in a spiral. And there's the visitor at Central FM for Saturday morning. We'll get a look at travel, see what's going on the roads, and tunes from Snow Patrol and Duran Duran.
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14: On the M80 northbound at Junction 6A for Castle Cary, traffic heading in towards the roadworks Conflow looking a bit sluggish, but southbound seems to be coping well. On the A91 High Street in Tillicoutry, there's roadworks, so just take extra care as you approach. Corton Road in Stirling still blows water main works. And in Pullman Hill, Avondale Road's closed between the M9 and Smiddybury. You can call us for an update on the Central FM jam line 0330 838 1031. That's latest. I'm Stuart Watt.
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Bit of Snow Patrol and Chasing Cars, An Ordinary World from Duran Duran, before that at Central FM. I'm Stuart McCafferty, where you've got Ross taking care of things from 2 o'clock today, with Smithy off on holiday. So Ross is on from 2 o'clock until 6 for Saturday afternoon. And also Wolfie from 10 o'clock until 2 today. And remember, of course, tomorrow Wolfie has got his retro chart slipping back in time for you tomorrow. To what years? We're heading into the 1970s and also into the 1990s with Wolfie. 78 and 1997 tomorrow on the retro charts. We'll be counting the top 20 of both those years, featuring the likes of Dart, also John Paul Young, The Cardigans, and Eternal, plus loads more with Wolfie, who of course will be on from 10 o'clock this morning. And you've got the retro charts on from 10 o'clock until 12 tomorrow here at Central FM, as we wheel out Cammy Barnes and Whiskey Roll.

0: Now, there's a song I've not heard for a good wee while. Garbage and Stupid Girl across the Forth Valley. 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And Cammy Barnes before that with a bit of Whiskey Roll with some prefab sprout locked in and ready to go. And we'll get your final look and see what's happening on the roads across the Forth Valley for breakfast time next at Central FM.
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21: On the M80 northbound, 6 Holbins to 6A Castle Cary. Traffic slowing on approach to the roadworks area, so just take extra care as you approach. But the M876 and the M9 moving freely, and no problems at the Kincardine Bridge or at the Clackmansh Bridge. A905 between the Bowtrees North roundabout and the Powburn Bridge at Airth. There's roadworks here just near to Bowtrees Cottages. Just take care as you approach that. You can call us for an update on the Central FM jam line 0330 838 1031. That's latest. I'm Stuart Watt.
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8: The leader of Clackmannanshire Council said she's grateful the First Minister alongside the Justice Secretary visited streets affected by ground movement in Coolsnorton. Hundreds of people have been told to leave, with 97 homes evacuated as a result. John Swinney and Neil Gray also attended a meeting yesterday with local resilience partners. The Mining Remediation Authority is investigating. A memorial is being held this afternoon for a 16-year-old boy who died near Callander. Charlie Noble, who was a pupil at Denny High School, passed away at Bracklin Falls last Thursday. Family and friends will release red, white and blue balloons at the Gala Park in Dunipace at 5pm. Drivers heading on the M80 are being warned to expect disruption. An overnight contraflow will be in place between junctions 7 and 8. The work will take place every weekend until the middle of July. Scotland boss Steve Clarke admits he still has huge decisions to make ahead of their World Cup opener against Haiti next weekend.
9: Probably 16, in terms of who starts, who goes on the pitch. There's always, every decision you make, I think, when you get to a major tournament, it's a big decision. Yeah, they're all pretty big. Obviously, the boys are getting excited as the start of the tournament comes up.
8: They play their final pre-tournament friendly against Bolivia in New Jersey tonight. And actor Anthony Head, best known for roles in Buffy the Vampire Slayer, Merlin and Ted Lasso, has died at the age of 72. In a statement, his daughters say he suffered complications from pneumonia.
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8: The odd shower a bit heavy in parts of the Forth Valley this morning. Cloudy with highs of 16. That's the latest. I'm Sarah McCallum.
10: 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Eddie Reader and Boyzone, but what is our year today?
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The clues are here, but what's the year on Saturday morning's Wonder Year across the Forth Valley? This is Central FM, and Wolfie with you. Hope you've had a great week. It was Eddie Reader, it was Boyzone. As we head back to a year of huge Britpop albums, a film that made Hugh Grant the face of every awkward British man, the launch of The Vicar of Dibley, and a Saturday night TV moment that changed the way we all looked at six little numbers. More on all of that soon. Had a way to play on Central FM's Wonder Year, and now a number one.

0: Central FM's Wonder Year with the musical memories for Saturday. And Hadaway, it was Chakademus and Pliers with their number one just before. A great version of Twist and Shout. We'll get some travel on if you're out and about. Stuart has that shortly. And this was the year that the IRA announced a ceasefire, a major moment in the Northern Ireland peace process. And Wakefield had the dance floors copying all the moves. Maybe you did them too, and you can do them again next.
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13: On the M80 between Junction 68 Castlekerry and Junction 9 at Bannockburn, there's roadworks. That means lane closures northbound, looking a touch sluggish from Junction 6 Oldens, approaching the coned off area at 68 Castlekerry. In Stirling at Cornton Road, there's still water main works, so expect restrictions here. And in Callan, resurfacing continues on Telford Square between Simpson Street and Fleming Gardens. If you spot something, you can call us for an update on Central FM Jamline 0330 838 1031. That's latest. I'm Stuart Watt.
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0: The year that Britpop really took hold. The album was Park Life, one of the singles, End of a Century. It's Blur on Central FM's Wonder Year. If you think you know what it is, go on, give us a text. 81400, start your message with the word Central, leave me your name as well. This was the year of the first national lottery draw. The Channel Tunnel was officially opened and Nelson Mandela became South Africa's first democratically elected president. On the telly, Friends began on NBC over in America, although we didn't get it on Channel 4 until the following year. Here, the Fast Show launched on BBC Two. Chris Evans was causing a bit of chaos on Channel 4 with Don't Forget Your Toothbrush. And just ahead of The Real McCoy, let's remember Don French arriving as Geraldine Granger in The Vicar of Dibley. But what's our year on Central FM? This is the Wonder Year.
1: As you all know, we're all gathered here to greet our new vicar. I'm sorry it's such an awful night. I can't fix everything. I think our new vicar has arrived.
2: Hello, I'm Geraldine. Believe you're expecting me.
1: 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Unless, of course, you are the new vicar and they've landed us with a woman. Some sort of insane joke.
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1: Oh, my God!
2: You were expecting a bloke. Beard, Bible, bad breath.
1: Yes, that sort of thing.
2: 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And instead you got a babe with a bobcat and a magnificent bosom.
1: So I see.
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0: It was the year that Jimmy Nail was doing his acting thing again. And his singing thing too, from the telly show Crocodile Shoes. But what's our wonder year? This is Central FM. If you know, 0330-838-1031 on WhatsApp. You can get me via socials and on the free Central FM smartphone app. Music continues with Shampoo and a number one by Take That. The year was the one that Brazil won the World Cup in the USA, beating Italy on penalties after a goalless final. And Scotland won 20 medals at the Commonwealth Games in Victoria, Australia. The wonder year continues.
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couple of school pals who had nicknames the Shampoo Girls because instead of going out on dates, they said they were washing their hair. 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Saturday morning, we do it for a whole hour. 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Coming up, Wendy Moten and a great song from Pulp. Not the one you're expecting, though. Right, more clues then. This was the year that Tea in the Park made its debut at Strathclyde Country Park. Four Weddings and a Funeral was in cinemas. East 17 took Stay Another Day to Christmas number one. Falkirk won the Scottish First Division and finished 1 point ahead of Dunfermline Athletic. And sadly, Taggart star Mark McManus died, bringing an end to his time as DCI Jim Taggart. And Play Your Cards Right return to our TV screens after a break. Bruce Forsyth was back, asking contestants to go higher or lower. But what's our wonder year? This is Central FM.

0: The one-hit star, Wendy Moten, with a big ballad, Come In, Out of the Rain, rounding off our Wonder Year on Central FM for today. And well done if you worked it out. The music and the memories of 32 years ago. It was 1994.
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11: The leader of Clackmannanshire Council says they are grateful the First Minister and Justice Secretary visited Coolsnorton. Almost 100 homes have been evacuated in the last fortnight after reports of ground movement were made. John Swinney and Neil Gray went to the area affected and chaired a meeting with local resilience partners yesterday. It's being investigated by the Mining Remediation Authority. Commemorations are underway to mark the 82nd anniversary of the D-Day landings in Normandy. French schoolchildren and British service military personnel have walked across Juno Beach to mark H-Hour, the time when British servicemen were deployed. Today marks the day thousands of Allied troops landed in Nazi-occupied France. Drivers heading on the M80 are being warned to expect disruption. A conch flow system will be in operation overnight and weekends between junctions 7 and 8 until the middle of July. There will also be a reduced speed limit, with journeys expected to take longer than usual. Taxi fares across Falkirk are set to rise by 7% later this year. Falkirk Council set to approve the change, which would come into force from November. It's due to rising fuel costs. Petrol is now 14 pence a litre more expensive since the latest tariff review. And it's understood Martin O'Neill has agreed terms to become the permanent manager of Celtic on a one-year deal. The 74-year-old had two interim spells in charge at Parkhead last season, guiding them to the Scottish Premiership title on the final day.
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11: Cloudy and rainy this morning across the Forth Valley, continuing for much of today. Highs of 16. That's the latest. I'm Sarah McCallum.
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Good morning, how are you doing? It's Wolfie here on Central FM. Hope you've had an amazing week and you're enjoying the weekend so far. Now, if your World Cup viewing setup is just everyone leaning round the coffee table, trying to see the score, well, Central FM and McMichael's TV and Appliances in Alloa can definitely help, because we've teamed up with McMichael's to give you the chance to win a 65-inch 4K Ultra HD QLED TV. That's a good telly. Just in time for the World Cup, which starts on Thursday, the summer's biggest football tournament. Fancy it? 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Now, those entries do close on Thursday. That's the 11th of June. 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Good luck. This is Holly Humberstone on Central FM.

0: Chainsmokers and Coldplay on the Central FM weekend with the best songs all day long. And Wolfie here, 6th of June. Today is the D-Day anniversary, 82 years on from the Normandy landings. I think one of those dates that deserves a wee pause before we get back to the noise of galas, fairs, markets and weekend plans across the Forth Valley and central events for you coming up. Edwin Collins to play, Lily Allen is on the way and we'll catch up with Stuart. He has the Forth Valley travel next.
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21: On the M80 between Junction 8 of the M876 and 6A Castle Cary, there's roadworks with lane closures over the weekend. Southbound traffic slowing from Dunipace, around about a 10-minute delay there. Northbound, it's back down towards Junction 5 at Auchenkiln, so nearer to 15 minutes there. In Falkirk on Graham's Road and Main Street in Bainsford, there's roadworks. Traffic a touch sluggish here. You can call us for an update on the Central FM jam line 0330 838 1031. That's the latest. I'm Stuart Watt.
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playing the best songs all weekend long. Nice to have you listening in. It's Wolfie here on Central FM. That was Edwyn Collins. What's going on today? Well, lots. Karen and Karen Shore Gala is underway at Gairdoc Park. Now, the procession left Burnside Park not so long ago. There's lots of entertainment and the crowning ceremony still to come, as well as stalls, inflatables and the fun fair for the wee ones all afternoon long in Karen and Karen Shore. And Karen Aid is on at Falkirk High School too, with war games, demo and participation games, traders, a flea market and a painting competition. That's till 4 o'clock. And in Stirling, Cornton Primary School Summer Fair runs from 12 noon till 2. 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

0: Central FM with Wolfie and Yaz and the Plastic Population. Well, a fairly grey Saturday across the Forth Valley. Thick cloud, couple of showers around. Temperatures around 16 degrees at best. Spice Girls to come and one of Scotland's best next.
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0: Thank you for choosing Central FM this Saturday morning and making us part of your day. Wolfie at the weekend. And do you remember this telly theme? It was a kids' show in the 70s and 80s. You worked it out? Oh yeah, has to be Bagpuss. And I have news for you. It's not coming back, sadly. But the farmhouse where it was created and filmed is up for sale.
1: Once upon a time, not so long ago,
0: guess how much it's gone up for sale for? £1.2 million. The place where the much-loved saggy old cloth cat first came to life. They only did 13 episodes of Bagpuss. I didn't know that. But of course, we remember it with affection. Don't forget Emily and Professor Yaffle, Madeline the Ragdoll, the Mice on the Mouse Organ. £1.2 million if you want that historic Bagpuss farmhouse and get a bit of telly childhood history. I don't know what it says in the property listings. It might say, well, it normally says things like, oh, it's got character features, but this one has actual Bagpuss. Impressive. Westlife soon now on Central FM. Here's Alex Warren. This is Fever Dream. How

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17: After the First Minister and Justice Secretary visited Colesnaughton, the leader of Kilmanager Council says she's grateful. Councillor Ellen Forson spoke with John Swinney and Neil Gray as they visited the streets affected by reported ground movement. Nearly 100 homes have been evacuated as a result. It's being investigated by the Mining Remediation Authority. Friends and family of a local boy who died near Callander last week are to hold a memorial. 16-year-old Charlie Noble, who was a pupil at Denny High School, passed away at Bracklin Falls last Thursday. Red, white and blue balloons are being released at the Gala Park in Dunny Place at 5 p.m. Taxi fares across Falkirk are set to rise by 7%. Falkirk Council is set to approve the change, which would come into force from November. It's due to rising fuel costs, with petrol 4 pence a litre more expensive since the last tariff review. And Scotland boss Steve Clarke's admitted he can't simply wrap his players in cotton wool as they make final preparations ahead of their opening World Cup match. Just over a week out from their first group game against Haiti, they take on Bolivia in a friendly in New Jersey tonight. Clarke says his main focus is preparing his players right.
18: Players need minutes, some players need minutes. I need to see one or two players in position on the pitch. And then we've got a week to prepare for the first game. So it's all about preparation. There's no trying to protect players. Injuries, unfortunately, are part and parcel of football. We don't expect any, but you never know.
17: Scotland lost Billy Gilmore to injury last weekend.
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17: Cloudy with the odd shower across the Forth Valley. A bit heavy for some of us. Highs of 16. That's the latest. I'm Sarah McCallum.
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0: There's the Cardigans on Central FM with Wolfie on a Saturday. Paul Black, hello. There's your mention. Oh, it's one of those sort of first Saturday of June weekends where the local calendar suddenly goes from quiet to absolutely packed. And we'll see what's on it. Central Events, after Eurythmics, and The Cure next.
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back to the 80s there, Eurythmics and Aretha Franklin on the Central FM weekend. Sisters are doing it for themselves. Community litter pick on the go in Bonnybridge this afternoon from 1 till 3. Just meet at the library in Bonnybridge at 1 o'clock. There's hot drinks and cake from 2, like a kike, at the place to pause and breathe on High Street. What else is happening? Dunblane EcoFest, that's on right now and through until the 15th of this month at St Mary's Episcopal Church. Food, music and activities around the theme of nature and conservation. And finally for the moment, but more later, the Alt Festival Art Exhibition is on at Sheep and Wolves Clothing Brewery, again in Dunblane this weekend, showcasing work from Forth Valley artists and makers. Now, if you've got a local event, please let us know. We'll give it a mention. All you need to do is tap out the info via the email studio@centralfm.co.uk and we'll give it the plug it deserves. Here's Milky.

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1: Rag and Bone Man on Central FM. As Scotland's World Cup countdown gets another step closer tonight, it is Bolivia v Scotland in the final warm-up game before the tournament. Kick-off at 9 p.m. UK time. Yes, we're optimistic, we're nervous. We're trying not to overreact to a friendly, to be honest. Maroon 5 coming up soon, and Scotland's Travis next.
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1: Come fly with me, let's fly away.
0: Right, there is talk of a new aircraft that could cut flight times between the UK and New York to 4 hours.
1: Bombay, come on and fly with me.
0: Yeah, the idea is to bring back much faster transatlantic travel, of course, years after Concorde disappeared. It would mean getting across the Atlantic in, I don't know, what is 4 hours? A long train journey, really. It's quite wild when you think about it. To get across the Atlantic, you can have breakfast in Scotland, lunch in Manhattan, and of course, much less time staring at the seat back screen, pretending that you're not actually looking at the flight map further up the plane. You know how we always do. It's always every 10 minutes for me. It's like, where am I now? 4 hours to New York. Sounds brilliant. Now we just need the airport bit to catch up and we'll be fine. This is Somber on Central FM, Homewrecker.

0: More local events for the Forth Valley coming up on Central FM after one. If you are heading a bit further afield, Edinburgh International Children's Festival is into its final weekend. Glasgow Science Festival, that's underway across the city until the 14th. And closer to home, Kelpies Live, bringing Faithless to Helix Park in Falkirk tonight. Gates open at 5 if you're going. Have a great time. We'll catch up with the news and the sport next at 1.
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8: Manager Council Leader Ellen Forson says she's grateful the First Minister alongside the Cabinet Secretary for Justice visited streets affected by ground movements in Colesnaughton. John Swinney and Neil Gray also attended a meeting with local resilience partners yesterday. Hundreds of people have been told to leave, with 97 homes evacuated as a result of the report. The Mining Remediation Authority is investigating. A memorial is being held later for a 16-year-old boy who died near Callander. Family and friends of Charlie Noble will release red, white and blue balloons at the Gala Park in Dunipace at 5pm. Charlie, who was a pupil at Denny High School, passed away at Bracklin Falls last Thursday. Drivers heading on the M80 are being warned to expect disruption. An overnight contraflow will be in place between junctions 7 and 8. The work will take place every weekend until the middle of July. Taxi fares across Falkirk are set to rise by 7% later this year. Falkirk Council is set to approve the change, which would come into force from November. It's due to rising fuel costs. Petrol is now 14 pence a litre more expensive since the last tariff review. And Culture Nights coming back to Stirling next year. The local council say the Carnival of the Wolf event last month brought the place to life, with loads of visitors and locals attending free events across the city centre. Next year's theme will be the Forest of the Unicorn.
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8: Scotland boss Steve Clarke admits he still has huge decisions to make ahead of their World Cup opener against Haiti next weekend.
10: Probably 16. In terms of who starts, who goes on the pitch. There's always, every decision you make, I think, when you get to a major tournament, it's a big decision. Yeah, they're all pretty big. Obviously, the boys are getting excited as the start of the tournament comes up.
8: They play their final pre-tournament friendly against Bolivia in New Jersey tonight. Clarke has said some of his players still need minutes ahead of next Sunday's first group game. It was a great night for Scotland's women yesterday as they beat Israel 6-0 in the World Cup qualifiers. A hat-trick from Caroline Weir boosted their hopes of getting into the tournament. They next take on Israel on Tuesday. The United Rugby Championship playoff semi-finals take place today, with Glasgow taking on Bulls and Leinster facing Stormers. Glasgow have made one change to the side that beat Connacht last weekend, with Gregor Hiddleston coming in for Johnny Matthews at hooker. And that's your latest Central FM Sport.
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1: Showers across the Forth Valley, a bit heavy for some of us for the rest of today. Cloudy tonight with lows of 9 degrees.
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0: How's your morning brain? 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I'm talking about the Wake Up and Cash In mug. 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

0: Central FM for Saturday with Teddy Swims. Now, the World Cup starts on Thursdays, if you didn't know. Last weekend, where every Scotland fan can still say, "Oh, we'll just see how it goes." That won't last long. In Stirling, Julie Fowlis is at the Albert Halls tonight, celebrating 21 years since the release of her debut album. Enjoy her gig if you're going. And Choral Connections at Stirling Castle, doors 6:15. And that concert starts at 7:15. Gaelic and Icelandic song and music in what is a pretty special setting of the castle. Coming up, I'll tell you about tomorrow's retro charts, play George Michael, and Shania Twain impresses us much. Next.
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George Michael, Flawless, on the Central FM weekends, which brings you Retro Chart Sunday tomorrow morning, 10 o'clock. I'll be here counting down two classic top 20s from this week. In the first hour, we're back 48 years. In 1978, Night Fever is keeping that disco ball spinning. With the Bee Gees and John Paul Young as well. Love Will Be In The Air again tomorrow morning. And then in the second hour, it's a 29-year time hop for Rosie Gaines, pulling us closer than close to 1997 and this song. Eternal, with some gospel influence, courtesy of B.B. Winans. So there you go, 1978 and then 1997. Wolfie's Retro Charts, the only chart that counts. Sunday morning from 10 on Central FM.

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0: The Fray, rounding things off from me for today on Central FM. But back tomorrow, 10 o'clock, first thing Sunday, retro charts taking you to 1978 and 1997 in this week. 6 p.m. tonight, the Central FM party, all the big songs, whether you're staying in or heading out. But don't go anywhere, because Ross Turnbull is coming up in for Smithy after the news at 2. 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
11: The top stories this hour. Six more people have been charged with violent disorder in Southampton after protests over the murder of Henry Novak. The 18-year-old was falsely accused of racism by the man who stabbed him and was arrested by police as he lay dying. Co-owner David Sullivan has stepped down from West Ham with immediate effect. He says he's left the club having been made aware of the impending publication of serious historic allegations. Phoebe Southworth has more on what he's said in a statement.
12: Factually incorrect and entirely false decades-old allegations are due to be published. He doesn't go into more detail about what they are. And then in his statement, he also goes into a little bit about his feelings towards West Ham, the club, as you said, a very difficult time for them as well.
11: Mr. Sullivan has denied any illegal conduct. Ukrainian drones have targeted St. Petersburg in an attack Russia's calling unprecedented. There have been explosions as the city hosts the final day of the country's annual economic forum. Donald Trump says he's moving fast on Iran as both countries attacked each other overnight. The US says it shot down a number of drones, while Tehran revealed it fired at American bases in Kuwait and Bahrain. Veterans, schoolchildren and pipers have been part of commemorations to honour the 82nd anniversary of the D-Day landings. Nearly 160,000 Allied troops rushed onto the beaches of Normandy in 1944, while more than 4,000 personnel died. US Defence Secretary Pete Hegseth says they made the ultimate sacrifice.
13: Fueled by an unwavering love of country and the men beside them, they pushed forward. They chose to face death rather than surrender or quit. And as they fought, inch by bloody inch, the Atlantic Wall crumbled.
11: And Duffy has announced she's performing at her first concert in more than 15 years. The singer says she'll be hosting a secret intimate gig in London next month. From Sky News, I'm Kat Suave.
14: Thank you very much. It's Ross here in for Smithy on your Saturday afternoon. Let's do Cece Peniston, the first Let Loose Crazy For You.
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CC Peniston. Central FM, it's Ross in for Smithy again today. Thank you to Brian, he's back tomorrow morning from 10, Saturday afternoon. Let's do this then. Alanis Morissette on the way very shortly. This is a new one from Niall Horan. This is Dinner Party.

on your cigarette break. It's like 10,000 spoons when all you need is a knife. 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

0: Love about Alanis Morissette. Ironic across the Forth Valley on Central FM. Calvin Harris and Cammy Barnes to play for you very shortly. And I'll also tell you how you can win yourself £500 cash.
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0: Swing Out Sister, Breakout on Central FM. You're on with Ross. Let's do something from Everything But the Girl and Blue on the way, and we'll talk about Golden Balls himself.
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Everything But The Girl on Central FM. It's Ross here. And if you've ever been to Hollywood, you'll know that the streets are lined with the stars. So all the famous people get their stars on the Hollywood Walk of Fame. There's a new one being added this week, and I'm not entirely sure if it should have been added, because England football captain David Beckham has been given a star on the Hollywood Walk of Fame. They said that it's because he just has contribution to sports. He is the 2849th star. I mean, you've got people like Robert De Niro and like Morgan Freeman, and then David Beckham. Not that David Beckham's not achieved anything impressive. He's a very good footballer and a very shrewd businessman. Just don't see him like in Shawshank Redemption, do you?

0: steps. Deeper shade of blue across the Forth Valley on Central FM, just coming up to 3 o'clock right now. The other side of that, I've got music on the way from Chemical Brothers and Just Jack to play for you, and we'll also get a news update very shortly.
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9: The top stories this hour. After protests in Southampton earlier this week over the murder of Henry Novak, police have made six more arrests. That means 11 people will face a judge, with the latest group aged between 22 and 38 and accused of offences including violent disorder. Meanwhile, Downing Street's criticised those wanting to spread division after the US vice president blamed the mass invasion of migrants for his death. Conservative adviser Laura Dunn says JD Vance's comments aren't helpful.
10: Rhetoric like this is incredibly divisive and dangerous. Obviously, the facts that he's presenting it wrong. Should other countries be commenting on domestic issues of other countries, which we kind of really are not doing a lot with the US? So it's quite concerning.
9: West Ham United co-chairman David Sullivan's resigned to focus on historical allegations made against him. The 77-year-old's described the claims as factually incorrect and entirely false. Officially, the ceasefire between the US and Iran is holding. That's despite American forces shooting down drones in the Strait of Hormuz and Tehran launching ballistic missiles at US bases in Kuwait and Bahrain. Tributes have been laid at a memorial in France to mark the 82nd anniversary of the D-Day landings. Nearly 160,000 Allied troops stormed the beaches in Normandy in 1944. More than 4,000 were killed. General Dan Kane is the chairman of the US Joint Chiefs of Staff.
11: They crossed an ocean to fight for their country on a continent that they'd never seen, to save a people they did not know. They were young men of purpose, resolve, and action. And that is what we remember today.
9: The King's at the wedding of Princess Anne's son in Gloucestershire. Peter Phillips is marrying NHS nurse Harriet Spurling in Kemble. And Duffy is going back on stage 15 years after she was raped and held captive in a foreign country. The singer's performing an intimate gig somewhere in London next month. From Sky News, I'm Kat Suave.
0: Thank you very much. Just gone 3 o'clock across the Forth Valley. I have Olivia Rodrigo and Just Jack to play for you. Let's get back into Chemical Brothers.
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12: 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Hey, boys. Superstar DJs.

why'd you wanna go and put stars in their eyes? Now why'd you wanna go and put stars in their eyes? Stars in their eyes. Remember they said you'd show them all, emphasize the rise but not the fall, and now you're playing a shopping mall.

Just Jack. Stars in their eyes across the Forth Valley on Central FM. It's Ross in for Smithy today. On the way, I've got a man who is engaged to Lenny Kravitz's daughter. I know. Or so the rumours say, anyway. But first, Olivia Rodrigo. It's going to be an Olivia Rodrigo summer. I'm calling it right now. This is the new one from Hearts, Drop Dead on Central FM.

0: Harry Styles, Golden on Central FM. It's Ross here. On the way, I've got something from a woman who just turned 80 last month, and Tame Impala and Jenny on the way next.
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Dracula. Only June, and already one of the biggest songs of the year. Tame Impala and Jenny Dracula across the Forth Valley on Central FM. It's Ross here, and by the way, we are getting closer to the World Cup. 5 days to go. We have teamed up with McMichaels to give one lucky listener the chance to win a 65-inch 4K Ultra HD QLED TV, so you won't miss a single bit of the action. 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

0: Jackson's. Can you feel it across the Forth Valley on Central FM? It's Ross here. On the way, I've got music from Bebe Rexha and K-Class. And we also need to talk about Shakira.
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Shakira across the Forth Valley on Central FM. It's Ross here. Speaking of Shakira, she has officially said that she is prioritising her music career over romance. It's all because she's got quite a busy schedule. She's a busy woman. She's got a US tour. She's obviously playing the World Cup final in a couple of weeks' time. And she's got a 12-night residency in Madrid. She says that all this combined means that she has absolutely no time for a social life. Do you know what? Shakira's listening. Take a night off. Don't tell anyone.

0: Rihanna on Central FM. It's Ross here just before 4 o'clock. I've got Justin Timberlake and my favourite Supergrass song the other side of that.
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12: The top stories this hour. 4 men have pleaded guilty to violent disorder during protests over the death of Henry Novak in Southampton. The 18-year-old was arrested as he lay dying after being falsely accused of racism by the murderer who'd stabbed him. Meanwhile, Downing Street's criticised the US Vice President for making comments about the case. Professor Scott Lucas is an expert in American politics.
13: The Trump folks proceed with no fear that they'll be called out by certain groups in the UK. Although the government, of course, now I think is trying to draw a line with it and say, look, this type of intervention simply is not justified and actually exploits the murder of a young man.
12: West Ham co-chairman David Sullivan says he's made the incredibly painful decision to stand down from the club with immediate effect. He denies what's been described as serious historic allegations being made against him. Our reporter Phoebe Southworth says Mr. Sullivan feels he's made this decision in the best interests of the club.
14: He was very keen to make clear as well that none of the allegations made against him relate to his more than 3 decades in the football industry. He described West Ham as one of the greatest passions and privileges of his life.
12: Iran's foreign ministry says US strikes on a radar site marked a clear violation of the ceasefire. American forces claim Tehran fired ballistic missiles at bases in Kuwait and Bahrain and launched drones in the Strait of Hormuz. Commemorations are underway to mark the 82nd anniversary of the D-Day landings in Normandy. The day is seen as a key moment in the defeat of the Nazis. The King and Queen have been cheered as they attended the wedding of Princess Anne's son, Peter Phillips. The Prince and Princess of Wales were also at the ceremony in Gloucestershire earlier. And the Pope has acknowledged he's not the only A-lister in Madrid this weekend. Leo, who's starting a week-long visit to Spain, says he'll have to compete with rapper Bad Bunny to draw in the crowds. From Sky News, I'm Kat Suave.
15: Thank you very much. It's just gone 4 o'clock on your Saturday afternoon. I have Justin Timberlake to play before Supergrass. All right.
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1: Just something about you. When I'm looking at you, whatever. Keep looking at me. Getting scared now. 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It's just Justin.

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Bam, bam, bam. That's going to be stuck in my head all day. Justin Timberlake, Like I Love You, across the Forth Valley on Central FM. Ross in for Smithy again today. On the way, I've got something from Adele. For right now, let's get the new one from Teddy Swims on the way. Big fan of this. Big fan of him, actually. He's playing in Glasgow in a couple of weeks' time in Bellahouston Park. If I can get my money together, I might go see him. This is the new one. This is Mr. Know-It-All.

0: Adele across the Forth Valley on Central FM. I kind of want her work-life balance because she does an album, then she disappears for 2 years, releases another album, disappears for 3 years. It's quite a life that she's got. On the way, I've got music from Rosella and Bruno Mars to play for you next.
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0: Madonna. I got something I want to talk Sabrina about. Sabrina Carpenter, Bring Your Love across the Forth Valley on Central FM. Let me tell you about this.
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0: DeBarge. Rhythm of the night across the Forth Valley on Central FM. On the way, I've got music from Corner Shop and Whitney Houston. And we also need to talk about Iron Brew. You might have seen this, but we definitely need to talk about it.
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Corner Shop, brimful of Asher across the Forth Valley on Central FM. You're on with Ross Saturday afternoon, and you might have seen the Iron Brew advert already. If not, go watch it. It is fantastic. They have released their unofficial official World Cup song called We're Made in Scotland from Girders. Now, they have pulled in all the stops. They have Alex Kapranos, the guitarist from Franz Ferdinand. He's playing guitar on it. You have John McGinn kicking a can. But the one that got me, Susan Boyle on top of the Forth Rail Bridge singing and then break dancing. I'd like to think it's not a stunt double and Susan Boyle can actually break dance. If I ever meet her, I'm going to ask her, Susan, do the worm.

0: Portugal the Man on Central FM. It's Ross here on the way just after 5 o'clock. I've got music from The Cars and Bon Jovi to play for you.
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11: The top stories this hour. Four men have pleaded guilty to violent disorder during protests in Southampton. They were among six more people charged after clashes erupted on Tuesday evening between officers and protesters who were demonstrating against the way police handled the Henry Novak case. Meanwhile, Downing Street's criticised people seeking to stir division after the US president posted on social media about the teenager's murder. HuffPost UK politics editor Kevin Schofield says there'll be a mixed reaction to his comments.
12: I guess it plays well for his domestic audience, which I guess that's what it's aimed at. It will be welcomed, I'm sure, by Nigel Farage and Reform, because it kind of backs up their response to the Henry Novak case, and it's given Number 10 an opportunity to kick back at it again. But I just kind of feel sorry for Henry Novak's family.
11: West Ham United co-chairman David Sullivan has resigned from his position. He's become aware of what he's calling factually incorrect and entirely false decades-old allegations about to be published. A spearfisher's been killed off Australia in the third fatal shark attack in 4 weeks. The 35-year-old was attacked near Albany, with a great white suspected to be responsible. Former Manchester City boss Pep Guardiola has confirmed he'll take a break from management and says he doesn't know yet what his next move will be. He's also dismissed speculation linking him with a national team role. Guardiola says he had an unforgettable time at City and is backing the manager of another of his previous sides, Barcelona.
13: It's an incredible experience. Could not imagine to be 10 years there. I've been really good. And Hansi Flick, I said before, so big fan. He's an extraordinary person, extraordinary manager. So you see how the team plays. Really good to watch.
11: F1 Championship leader Kimi Antonelli qualified fastest for tomorrow's Grand Prix in Monaco. The Italian, who's won the last four races, finished ahead of Red Bull's Max Verstappen and Lewis Hamilton. And Christmas Day has won racing's derby. The 7-1 shot is trained by Aidan O'Brien. From Sky News, I'm Kat Suave.
14: Thank you very much. Just gone 5 o'clock across the Forth Valley. I've got Calvin Harris and Bon Jovi, but first the Corrs, So Young.
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A massive gig planned for Murrayfield at the end of August. Bon Jovi across the Forth Valley on Central FM. Very jealous if you're going to that one. Speaking of big gigs, actually, let's do Lewis Capaldi on the way very shortly. He's headlining Transmit in a couple of weeks' time. But first, Calvin Harris and Jazzy.

0: wish you the best. Liz Capaldi, wish you the best across the Forth Valley on Central FM. It's Ross here on your Saturday afternoon. Let's do Olivia Dean and Sixpence None the Richer very shortly. And I've also got a man who was a couple of years above me in school, so I don't see him as like this big worldwide artist. I just see him as my sister's pal's big brother.
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Olivia Dean. Man, I need across the Forth Valley on Central FM. It's Ross here, and we are 5 days away from the World Cup kicking off. Mexico take on South Africa on Thursday night. And the worst part is, my sticker book is nowhere near complete. So if you have doublers, hit me up. But we have teamed up with McMichaels in Alloa to give one lucky listener the chance to win a 65-inch 4K Ultra HD QLED TV. So you won't miss a single bit of the action. Whether you're just upgrading your matchday setup or creating the ultimate viewing experience at home, this incredible TV could be yours. 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So the opening game, that's when you have to get your entries in by. 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

0: Central FM, it's Ross here. Let's do something from Coldplay and Culture Beat on the way very shortly. And we also need to talk about Balamori. I'll stop now because I will just be singing the whole theme tune.
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Culture Beat, Mr. Vane across the Forth Valley on Central FM. And 2026 is probably going to be remembered as the year that the BBC brought back Ballamori. Yes, the children's TV show is back. And not only that, they have commissioned another series of the TV show. Apparently reached 1.5 million viewers within its first 28 days. I know there's probably adults out there going like, no, Ross, stop it. I don't want to hear any more Ballamori. I don't want to hear any more from PC Plum. That man's off the Christmas card list.

0: Ray, Where's My Husband across the Forth Valley on Central FM. That's it from me today. I'll be back tomorrow in for Smithy once again, Monday, Tuesday, and then he's back from his holidays on the Wednesday. Party Central is up next, but if you're up and about on Monday morning, Brad and Shaz are there. 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
7: The top stories this hour. Four men have pleaded guilty to charges of violent disorder during protests over the death of student Henry Novak in Southampton. The 18-year-old was falsely accused of racism by the man who stabbed him and was arrested by police as he lay dying. David Sullivan has stepped down as joint chair of West Ham after being made aware of the impending publication of serious historic allegations. He says he categorically denies the claims. D-Day veterans have led services to mark 82 years since the landings on the beaches of Normandy. Events have been held in the UK and France to honour the nearly 160,000 Allied troops who were involved in the mission in 1944. One of them was 107-year-old US Navy officer Arthur Rose.
8: Everyone expected bombing. Submarines, battleships, and all hell to break loose at any moment.
7: The ceasefire between the US and Iran is under more strain as both nations launch strikes. Meanwhile, Lebanon's claiming several of its soldiers have been killed after Israel struck a village in the southeast of the country. Christmas Day made the best of difficult conditions in the derby to clinch victory at Epsom. The Aidan O'Brien trained 7-1 shot finished ahead of Maltese Cross with James J. Braddock third. Winning jockey Ronan Whelan says it'll take a while to sink in.
9: It's just very surreal, like, you know, it just all kind of went too easy and felt so smooth. Like, I knew when the rain came, my lad, he'd love it. And I don't know, just the stars aligned for me, really. I don't know, it's a weird saying, but I had a really good feeling down at the start.
7: And England's cricketers will have to wait to try and wrap up victory in the first test against New Zealand after play was eventually abandoned on a rain-interrupted day three. The tourists were on 55 for 5 at Lord's. From Sky News, I'm Kat Suave.
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11: The top stories this hour. Four men have pleaded guilty to charges of violent disorder during protests over the death of student Henry Nowak in Southampton. The 18-year-old was falsely accused of racism by the man who stabbed him and was arrested by police as he lay dying. West Ham co-chairman David Sullivan says he's made an incredibly painful decision to stand down from the club with immediate effect. The 77-year-old says he's leaving after being made aware of serious historic allegations being made against him, which he denies. Our reporter Phoebe Southworth says Mr. Sullivan feels he's made this decision in the best interests of the club.
12: He was very keen to make clear as well that none of the allegations made against him relate to his more than three decades in the football industry. He described West Ham as one of the greatest passions and privileges of his life. He says he cares deeply about the club.
11: Ukrainian drones have targeted St. Petersburg in an attack Russia's calling unprecedented. There have been explosions as the city hosts the final day of the country's annual economic forum. Tributes have been laid at a memorial in France to mark the 82nd anniversary of the D-Day landings. Nearly 160,000 Allied troops stormed the beaches in Normandy in 1944 to liberate Nazi-occupied Western Europe.

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8: The top stories this hour. Four men have pleaded guilty to violent disorder during protests in Southampton. They were among six more people charged after clashes erupted on Tuesday evening between officers and protesters. Members of the public were demonstrating against the way police handled the case of murdered student Henry Nowak, who was arrested after being fatally injured. David Sullivan stepped down as joint chair of West Ham after being made aware of serious historic allegations against him. In a statement, he's categorically denied the claims. The US Defence Secretary used his D-Day anniversary speech to link current immigration issues to the wartime liberation of Europe.
9: Sadly, today, different European beaches are stormed by different dangerous ideologies. Boats and men arrive. When will European capitals do something about that invasion? Or is it too late?
8: Pete Hegseth made the comments at a service to remember the Allied troops who stormed the beaches in Normandy 82 years ago. The King and Queen were among the senior royals at the wedding of Princess Anne's son, Peter Phillips. He's married NHS nurse Harriet Spurling at a ceremony in Kembling, Gloucestershire. Among the notable guests were Andrew Mountbatten-Windsor's daughters, Princesses Beatrice and Eugenie. Sport, and Mira Andreeva clinched a straight sets victory over Maya Wolinska in the final of the French Open tennis. It's the first Grand Slam title for the Russian teenager. Andreeva says she had to battle against the weather as well as her opponent.
10: A lot of wind that is blowing both directions. I couldn't understand at some point which way the wind was going, and I'm just happy that I've dealt with these conditions and adjusted to the conditions maybe a little bit faster than she did.
8: And Wales have suffered a 2-1 defeat in their friendly away to Romania. David Brooks came off the bench to equalise for the visitors in the second half in Bucharest. From Sky News, that's the latest.

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5: 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Think again. MKM Stirling is full of surprises. 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
9: The top stories this hour. 4 men have pleaded guilty to violent disorder during protests over the death of Henry Nowak in Southampton. The 18-year-old was arrested while dying after being falsely accused of racism by the man who stabbed him. Meanwhile, Downing Street's criticised the US Vice President for commenting on the case. American politics expert Professor Scott Lucas says J.D. Vance shouldn't get involved.
10: The Trump folks proceed with no fear that they'll be called out by certain groups in the UK. Although the government, of course, now I think is trying to draw a line with it and say, look, this type of intervention simply is not justified and actually exploits the murder of a young man.
9: West Ham United co-chairman David Sullivan's resigned from his position. He's become aware of what he's calling factually incorrect decades-old allegations about to be published. Here's our reporter Phoebe Southworth.
11: He was very keen to make clear as well that none of the allegations made against him relate to his more than 3 decades in the football industry. He described West Ham as one of the greatest passions and privileges of his life. He says he cares deeply about the club.
9: Iran's foreign ministry says US strikes on a radar site marked a clear violation of the ceasefire. American forces claim Tehran fired ballistic missiles at bases in Kuwait and Bahrain and launched drones in the Strait of Hormuz. Sport and England will go into their final World Cup warm-up match on the back of a 1-0 win over New Zealand in Tampa. Scotland prefaced their long-awaited return to the tournament with a convincing 4-0 victory against Bolivia in New Jersey. Wales suffered a 2-1 defeat away to Romania in their friendly. George Russell's F1 World Championship Challenge suffered another setback as Kimi Antonelli qualified fastest for this afternoon's Monaco Grand Prix. The standings leader finished ahead of Red Bull's Max Verstappen, with Lewis Hamilton third quickest. And businessman Tuukka Suliman's leaving Dragon's Den after 10 years. He says it was an immense privilege to be part of the show. From Sky News, I'm Bev Rimmer.
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